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0: and get ready for Squirt Kelly. Baby, all I wanna say is that I'm also featuring today. Artistic band Chauncey Lights and Southern Soul Brock on Crowd Control. 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
1: That's right, Evergreen Weekend 2026. Evergreen said, been a minute, but he ain't holding back a damn thing. So you can see the lineup. Man, what an awesome show. Man. And also, hey, make sure you check it out. Come ride with us. 895 Trail Ride. 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Ride kicks off at 5:30, goes to 7:30. That's going to be Saturday, September the 5th. That's Labor Day weekend. So, man, I tell you what. Hey, Lovebone got the call. We'll be there. That's right there in Oklahoma, Mississippi. 8:00.

Danny Bryan Trail Ride, 895 Beacon Switch Road, 132. So y'all come on down. We're going to have a good time. And you already know if I come to a trail ride, I'm bringing that super bad zero-turn lawn mow. No blades. Boy, you talking about Papa Willie. Boy, I can ride that thing 40 feet in the air. Then I'll downshift that thing and spin it around. Anyway, come see it. Phone line open 662-323-1061. And also, over in Louisiana, we like to welcome live 504.

0: Oh, it's Saturday morning. Let's reach over at Mac Barbecue over to Allensville. More meat than barbecue. And they got good food, good service all the time over there. Mac Cake, thank y'all so much for being a part of Love Bone Saturday morning show. Hey, Mac, can I do one for your brother this morning? He all right, right? I can do this jam. Okay, here it is.
1: Don't do too much talking. I just let my vibes speak.
0: OG Swag.

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Look, this is Jess Hinn.

And you know, I'm going to say this, we're going to get neighborhood insurance man, bring him on in. You know, this song right here was kind of in my spirit. And I don't know who I'm playing this for.

It's a Labor Day celebration. It's going to be Monday, September 7th at 2 o'clock. Located right there at 502 Academy Street, Oklahoma, Mississippi.

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6: We've got to inform the ministers of these congregations about the attack that Black Mississippi is up under. 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
7: When I ain't smiling,

0: It's Saturday morning. I hope you enjoyed the Love Bone Saturday morning show. Don't forget next Saturday, Shannon Music Festival. Man, we're going to have a super good time. It kicks off at 11 o'clock and goes until gospel up first. 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
1: When it's easy.
0: A.K.A. J Money, Mr. Rogers. 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

0: Word you let out. Good morning, Meg.
1: Hey, Lil Bone, how are you?
0: The Bone is good.
1: I thought you were saying somebody called your cell phone. You needed your back room.
0: I knew I would get in trouble when I said that, but either way.
1: I would have came and rub your back.
0: Okay.
1: All right. You have a good day, okay?
0: All right, bye.
1: Bye-bye.
0: Whoever that was. On a loop I can't shake. I'm looking at the call ID, though. I'm in trouble there. Say my...

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Admission is $25. And doing a big one. It's the Fly Solo Social Club, Big Five, and the Roof of Garden Mass Choir, Southern Blossom.

0: running their mouth on the mic. It's T-Bag and Samaya Boyd. Security will be strictly enforced. It's the second annual R&B picnic, Saturday, September 12th at Simmons Field in Stark, Vegas. Don't miss it.
1: Come on, baby. She's back. We done.

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Y'all tuned in. 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Y'all tuned in right now. It's the Grand Champ DJ Red, man. Saturday Live with Love Bone Saturday Blues Show right here. 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

0: Mississippi. Information, call 662-422-9593. Same today. It's going to be Saturday, September the 26th. It's a Burn Bottom 4th Annual Reunion, 34th Street North, 5th Avenue North. 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

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Today his birthday for real. 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

0: All right, everybody. 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I'm going to see how this about to turn out.
1: If God made something better.
0: Here we go.
1: Lord have mercy.
0: You're on. Let's get it.
2: To himself. I'm looking for a lady. I want to know. Is it you, baby? I want to send that out to Cat Daddy. Rest in peace, Cat Daddy. 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